Can you feel it out in Needham now? Out in Route 128 by the power line. It's so exciting there at night, with the pine trees in the dark. It's so cold here in the dark, with 50,000 watts of power. We go by faster miles an hour.

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0: 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Yeah, so
1: what's
0: a West Side is in the house, and a Fraser home is in the house, yeah, a Cloverdale is in the house, and a Savannah G8

0: Hold on, I'm about to call my girl.
1: I'm about to see how weak your game is.
0: Shut up, old sis. You ain't even got one.
1: Sissy, call Sissy.
0: Shut up.
2: Hello?
0: What's up?
2: What's up?
3: Lizzie, get your ass in here.
2: I gotta go.
0: Hold up, quick.
1: Marks want to know if he can get some cut up.
3: Some cut up? Ain't no cut up going here. I cut your ass up.